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Real 93.1, the beat of Louisville. The Kid Ferrari Simmons, happy Saturday as we get into the residuals. Chris Brown got some Too Fast. Future on the way. And I got to talk about dating, getting so damn expensive. Let's discuss, because I got some creative things that we could talk about.

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1: Tasha Tui's on air. Happy Sunday fun day. Getting you ready for the rest of the week. I done spent all my money on concert tickets. And now, how are you going to get some cash for the holidays? I'll tell you how to re-up my extra $1,000 in 9 minutes. It's Tasha Tui's.

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ice to chill. Damn. 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That's just how I do.

The Beat of Louisville, Real 93.1. Good Sunday morning. What's up? It's Ariel. How about some new Janae and Kendrick Lamar? So good. Now, this song had a little bit of controversy to it because they said Kendrick verses were whack. I'm going to let you hear it. 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
1: Connection. What I see. See that skate.

The Beat of Louisville, Real 93.1. What's up, it's Ariel with you on this Sunday morning. Maybe today is your birthday. You headed out to brunch for your birthday? Hit me up on the Talkback mic. Let me know where you're going, what you got going on. What's the playlist sounding like? What you got on there? All right, Boosie's still headed your way on my playlist. So is Chris Brown. Let's get into Dave and Tim's. Thanks for listening.

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the beat of Louisville, Real 93.1. Hey, what's up? It's Ariel with you on this Sunday morning. Lil Wayne headed your way, not necessarily celebrate his birthday, but because it's on the playlist. Hello? All right. And as we slide into J. Cole, just know we're talking about Quavo, crackheads, and AI next, and they all tie together. I promise. I'll get into it next.

The Beat of Louisville, Real 93.1. Good Sunday morning. What's up? It's Ariel on all socials. I am OL. Yeah, still got Carrie Hilson and Mariah the Scientist in the queue on the playlist. By the way, if you were one of those people that was trying to figure out how Sierra Kiz didn't know she was pregnant, she revealed the answers. We'll talk more next. Right now.

We're Real 93.1. What's good? It's Ariel. Now, you got something on your mind, you get it off your chest by opening up that iHeart app, tapping that red microphone, and sending us an instant voice message. 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

0: The Beat of Louisville, Real 93.1. Butterbee's gonna keep that music rolling for our Sunday morning playlist. What's up? It's Ariel. Now, if you like me saw Sierra and Russell Wilson tell their kids that baby number 5 is on the way, and everybody was like all shocked and stuff, you were like, how did you keep that a secret? How you did it from us is fine. How you get it from them and they stay in the house with you, that's weird, right? Okay, so here's how she says she did it. Sienna had already clocked her tea, but she basically kept lying to the little girl saying, oh, no, I'm not pregnant. But she says that Sienna clocks her tea every single time she's pregnant. She already know. But, you know, again, she didn't want the surprise to be ruined, so she never confirmed it for the little girl until later. Future also started getting suspicious, but she never confirmed anything for him until later on.
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Music from DJ Khaled still headed in your direction. So is Mariah the Scientist. Plus, we'll talk about the expectation of Halloween spending straight ahead. It's in the billions. We'll talk more next.

It's Real 93.1. What's good is Ariel out to Fern Creek in Middletown. Yep, we see you rocking with us. Louisville's number one for hip-hop and R&B. It's Real 93.1.

0: The Beat of Louisville, Real 93.1. Future Konnichiwa is headed in your direction for our Sunday morning playlist. What's up? It's Ariel. Are you a Halloween person? I know I am. I love Halloween. Now, growing up, I wasn't able to do Halloween because as a preacher's kid, my daddy wasn't having it. But, like, they didn't got relaxed now. So, I'm trying to figure out if I'm going to do a Halloween costume or just, like, do a t-shirt from Spirit of Halloween. My son already decided he's going to be Gary from SpongeBob because his name is Gary. Girl, it's a long story. Anyway, about $4.4 billion is expected to be spent on costumes this year. $4.3 on decorations, $4.1 on candy. A grand total of $13.5 billion just on the Halloween holiday. What is Christmas numbers gonna be looking like?
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1: 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Let me go ahead and crank this thing up. You know we're going to be listening to the voicemail today. So if you sick and tired of something, leave a message, 888-833-7691. DJ Khaled after this, Dave and Tim's.

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1: It is a Sunday fun day. T-Boy right here inside your radio. And don't forget, man, I've been listening to my voicemail all week long, and I can't wait to get to it. Coming up in the next hour, we're going to be listening and finding out exactly what people are sick and tired of. If you want to leave a message, 888-833-7691. And also, I got music on the way from J. Cole. Shout out to J. Cole, man. You know he just released a new sneaker, his own sneaker. So shout out to J. Cole. Also, I got music on the way from Cardi B, that And big ups to Cardi B, man. If you didn't get to experience our 2026 iHeartRadio Music Awards, you might have been looking at the highlights on the iHeartRadio app. Well, you can relive our iHeartRadio Music Awards October the 1st on Hulu and Disney Plus. All right? If you need more details, well, I posted it on my Instagram so you can be in the know. IAMTEEROY 2.0. Our
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1: 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And you know what, man? 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

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And don't forget, we present the Derby Stage 2023 featuring T.I., Jeezy, Trina, DJ Drama, and more. 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All right? 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
1: It is a Sunday fun day, and don't forget, we tap it into the voicemail in 7 minutes after that Kendrick Lamar and Drake Poetic Justice. What are you sick and tired of? 888-833-7691. 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
1: 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Let me turn my swag on with some Soulja Boy. Chris Brown is on the way, but this one is for my boo. Yeah, Mariah the Scientist. Is it a crime?

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1: It is a Sunday football fun day, and shout out to everybody who's praying their team get the W in week 3. Hey, the voicemail in 7 minutes after that, Cardi B.

0: 10, girl, you a 10. 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
1: Yo, what's going on? 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
2: Yeah, yeah.
1: DJ Khaled.
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1: Double R with the factory rims. I got the 90, the years, the version, the bribes, I'm really a threat.
0: 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I got jewels in a safe that I don't even wear.
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0: Damn.
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0: Damn.

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1: It's a Sunday football fun day. T-Roy up in your ear. Drake is on the way with that headlines. Mariah, the scientist, is sliding through after this gunner.

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1: It's a Sunday fun day, and I hope your team gets the W today, man. Shout out to my Jaguars. Yeah, I'm hoping my Jaguars pull off that win against the Patriots today, man, for real. And Sunday Night Football is going to be live and lit, so make sure you're watching it. At the same time, man, Monday Night Football is crazy, too. Shout out to the Philadelphia Eagles out there. Hey, man, when I'm not on your ear, I'm on Instagram, IAMTEEROY 2.0. If you get a chance, hit me with that follow. A last-minute playlist request. Somebody wanted to hear Future, Konnichiwa, Lil Wayne. Happy birthday to Lil Wayne. So I'm going to play that Love Me. And shout out to all my Libras, man.

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1: The Kid Ferrari Simmons, you, Lloyd, Lil Wayne on the way. Now, topic of the day, are you feeling better now that the seasons are starting to change? Are you sleeping better? Is getting out of bed a struggle? Let's discuss in 5 minutes. Here's Dave Timms. It's called Rain Dance. Ferrari Simmons on a good Sunday. Yeah.

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1: 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Happy Sunday. 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Again, my playlist is wide open. 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
2: I just wanted to give a shout out to my husband, Justin. I love him so much, and I just hope he's having a great day.
3: That's what I'm talking about. Yeah, call up here. Shout out your husband. Shout out to your husband, Justin. He's a good man.
2: He's a good man. I love that man so much.
3: Okay.
2: Just so every day.
3: All right, so when you see him tonight, make sure you give him a hug. You know what I'm saying? And, you know what I'm saying?
2: I'm going to give him a hug.
3: Give him a little extra, too, friend.
2: Y'all will.
3: Ah, that's what I'm talking about. Yes, ma'am. I appreciate you calling. Thank you, friend.
2: All right, bye.

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1: Oh yeah, Ferrari Simmons, what you need, Tim's on the way. My playlist is wide open. Get at me in the DMs at Ferrari Simmons. Here's Janae Aiko, Kendrick Lamar, So Good. Let's go.

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1: The kid Ferrari Simmons tapping with me on all social media platforms at Ferrari Simmons. It depends. Chris Brown, Bryson Tiller, got some Kehlani joining on the Tunji with Kehlani coming up in 5 minutes. 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Get at me. Send me a message. Shout out your mama, your sister, your auntie, your cousin, a birthday, a graduation, whatever. I got you. A divorce. It could be a celebration of a divorce, marriage, whatever. Make it your number one preset as well. All right, back commercial free in 5 minutes. It depends. Chris Brown, Bryson Tiller on the way.
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1: The Kid Ferrari Simmons, how you doing on a good Sunday fun day? A Tupac documentary is reportedly coming. I got those details coming up next. Okay. Mariah the Scientist, Is It a Crime? Shoulder Lean, Young Dro, T.I. coming up next.

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0: show, man. Every weekend, we do something called the No Cap News Report, man. James scours the internet, finds the wildest stories, and we talk about them. James, what do you got coming up?
1: Look, I'm all for trying new things, but an entrepreneur tried to open up an unusual salon. He's been making a lot of money, but it sounds like a kink.
0: We're going to break it down up next, all right? First things first, let's get into some brand new music. That Key Glock, Face Down, it's on the Bootleg Cap.